ashtray. Reminiscing on those past days. I thought you didn't know where my last name, but that changed. And I traveled around the world, think where you living at now. I heard you moved to Austin, got an apartment and settled down. And every once in a while, I start texting, write a paragraph, but then I delete the message. Think about you like a pastime. I could cry you a river, get you baptized, or

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I know you moved on to someone new. Whole life is beautiful. You were the light for me to find my truth. I just wanna say thank you.

say. 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And I traveled around the world, think where you living at now. I heard you moved to Austin, got an apartment and settled down. And every once in a while, I start texting, write a paragraph, but then I delete the message. Think about you like a pastime. I could cry you a river, get you baptized. Or I wasn't ready to act right. 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

Du lytter til Radio Limfjord. Skru op for Nordvestjylland. I catch myself tiptoeing around you. Won't ask for help. I don't want to upset you. I might have touched my feelings. And I'm too scared to admit it. I feel like a ghost. Can't see my reflection. I hate the way that I crave your affection. I might have touched my feelings. And I'm too scared to admit it.